0: previous Slam finals, Alexander Zverev is a Grand Slam champion.
1: The German's second seed had been runner-up in three previous Grand Slam decisors. That's the latest. I'm Verity Gear.
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0: European leaders have been discussing how to bring the war in Ukraine to an end. Sir Keir Starmer hosted talks in London last night alongside Volodymyr Zelensky and other allies. And at least one person is reported to have died after a powerful earthquake struck the southern Philippines, triggered tsunami warnings in Indonesia and Japan. Denmark's team doctor says Christian Eriksen is doing okay after collapsing in a friendly against Ukraine. The former Spurs and Manchester United midfielder previously suffered a cardiac arrest on the pitch in the opening game against Finland at Euro 2020 5 years ago. England cricket captain Ben Stokes says Ollie Robinson's skill has never been questioned after his contribution to their 115-run victory over New Zealand in the first test. The bowler took 7 wickets in the match at Lord's, having been left out for the past 2 years. Stokes says Robinson has deserved his recall.
1: The attitude that we all know that Ollie has is incredibly competitive. Once he gets over that white line, he's a different person. That's what we want to see going forward from Ollie. He's a phenomenal bowler. He led the attack brilliantly well this week along with Gus.
0: Gus Atkinson took 5 wickets in the second innings to ensure he can take a 1-0 lead in a 3-match series. Flavio Cobolli says no one would have expected him to get to the final of the Grand Slam tennis tournament. The Italian was runner-up at the French Open after losing in 5 sets to the second seed Alexander Zverev. Cobolli believes he can.

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is not a problem that I can't fix, cause I can do it in the mix. And if your man gives you trouble just to move out on the double, and you don't let it trouble your brain, cause away goes trouble down the drain. 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

hustle, no rock and roll, unless your name's Brewster, cause Brewster's a punk. Parents let go cause it's magic in the air. Criticizing rap shows you're out of order. Stop looking, listen to the phrase and Fred Astaire's, and don't get offended while Mace Dosey-Do's your daughter. A dry camera roll system is now set. Fly around the store under Daisy Productions. It stands for the inner sound, y'all, in your Quebec, that the action's not a trick, but show

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